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0: 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It's Big D and Bubba. Make sure you're waking up with us tomorrow morning. What's it going to be? More music? More laughs?
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0: 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Zach John King is Country Nights Live. So what is his country guilty pleasure?
1: All right, this is going to sound super weird. So I tried a bunch of wonderful food here. 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
8: For more than a decade, the Environmental Working Group has put out a list of the so-called Dirty Dozen. These are the non-organic produce contaminated with the highest levels of pesticides. Well, this year, spinach topped the list, followed by kale, collard, mustard greens, strawberries, grapes, nectarines, peaches, cherries, apples, blackberries, pears, potatoes, and blueberries. Now, all these fruits and vegetables are part of a healthy diet, so no one is saying you shouldn't eat them. Point is, though, you could consider buying these items organic if and when you can, and then taking extra care when you wash them. The FDA recommends rinsing all fruits and vegetables, even the ones that are organic, under running water that is slightly warmer than room temperature. Don't use soap, bleach, or any fancy produce washes. I'm Dr. Sanjay Gupta, helping you live a better life.
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Thomas Rhett getting ready to kick off a big tour, and he's going to start it all right here in Nashville with Niall Horan joining him soon. It's going to be a fun show. Here he is with Jordan Davis, saying a bad life.

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Okay, so good news, if you had less than an ideal Tuesday, it's over. 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
13: Are you doing the Survivor show?
14: We watched the show. We love the show. And my wife's like, you should post something. And I'm always like, I hate posting stuff. She's like, you should post something about Survivor. So I posted this thing, and it started growing. I had so many people hit me up thinking I was going to do Survivor that it actually led to the Survivor casting guy reached out to me and asked about it. And maybe down the road somewhere. I don't know. It's hardcore, man. I'm not a very good sleeper to begin with. Being out there sleeping outside in the cold.
13: Also, just think,
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14: 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And my 14-year-old Jordan, she's like, Dad, I'm afraid you just do what you do here at home, which you feel crazy, and you're going to say something absolutely crazy,
13: yeah,
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13: You'd be done.
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Okay, so I can't make the decision for you. I can't tell you who you should take to Vegas to see Jason Aldean and Luke Bryan. I'm just saying you need to make plans because we're going to give you 4 shots at winning later on today. Your first shot coming up later on this morning for Big Dan Bubba here at 95.5 WSM.

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3: A Better Life with Dr. Sanjay Gupta.
4: They say consistency is key, but sometimes you just got to switch it up. A new study out of Harvard School of Public Health found that varying your exercise routine could add years to your life. What exercise someone did didn't matter much. What did matter was that all the exercises together worked all the muscle groups in their body. Now, an added benefit to changing things up is it can help you push through the plateau effect. That's when your body gets so efficient at doing something that you actually stop getting better at it. And we know from previous research that specializing in any one sport at a young age can make someone actually more prone to injury. And as experts we talk to point out, even elite athletes switch up things with their workouts, making sure to target strength, cardio, flexibility, balance, and doing that every single week. I'm Dr. Sanjay Gupta, helping you live a better life.
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0: Arthur, it's Tim McGraw, Eric Church, Hardy, and Morgan Wallen with Big D and Bubba.
1: If you are trying to lose weight and you're like, man, I just can't do the injections. I just can't.
0: A lot of people are freaked out by needles.
1: Yeah, that's

0: passes, man. This is pretty cool. It's a viewing area for the 4th of July for the fireworks and also the concert. It's going to be Brothers Osborne, Clint Black.
1: Which, this is where you want to be, man. Yeah, this is where you want to be.
0: Yeah, you'd be looking important. Are you important?
2: Sounds awesome.
1: Yeah, it is, and you are important.
0: Where are you from, man?
2: Nashville.
0: All right, Tim. Well, Tim, you hang on. Thanks for listening. Appreciate it. We'll do it again tomorrow. 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
0: Jordan Davis is in the studio, and I think for the first time ever, I think possibly, we're not going to mention your beard.
1: We've already done it.
0: We've already done it. You're right.
1: It is the most magnificent. And, you know, it just, it is. You Anybody who has ever tried to grow a beard needs to just stop because you will never, ever meet that level.
11: There's a lot of truth in what you just said. I got a beard trim this morning.
1: Did you really?
11: Before I came in here, yeah.
1: You have somebody who trims your beard on call.
11: 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It's not just like, I don't have to.
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1: What, would you get a haircut at home?
11: Can you not tell?
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0: It's pretty awesome. Do you have like a barber chair at your house?
11: No, I just sit in the kitchen. I still have to clean up the hair though.
12: So like, you can with the broom.
11: Yeah,
0: hey, I'm glad you not forgot where you came from.
11: I have forgot, dude. I'm still roughing it, right?
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17: For more than a decade, the Environmental Working Group has put out a list of the so-called Dirty Dozen. These are the non-organic produce contaminated with the highest levels of pesticides. Well, this year, spinach topped the list, followed by kale, collard, mustard greens, strawberries, grapes, nectarines, peaches, cherries, apples, blackberries, pears, potatoes, and blueberries. Now, all these fruits and vegetables are part of a healthy diet, so no one is saying

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1: I'm WSMV4 First Alert meteorologist Stefano DiPietro. Warm again today, but not all that humid this afternoon. Mixing intervals of clouds and sunshine. We top off in the mid-80s. Tonight, we're down near 70. Tomorrow's a little bit warmer, a little bit more humid. Upper 80s near 90 with more sunshine through the afternoon.
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5: Yeah.
6: All right, hold on. Let's get the approval test meter. All right, and calibrating. All right, we're good. Everything's good. Everything functions.
5: Nice.
6: I don't know, just go with it, man.
7: Bubba literally just pressed the button. Said, okay, yeah, we're good. All right, come on awesome. Back. Yeah, you're good. Come on. Yeah, you're good. Yeah, keep going.
8: Okay, looks like everything is where it needs to be.
7: Yeah.
8: On the count of three, give me the tone one more time. One, two, three.
7: All right. Yes. Good. All right, sir. Thank you.
5: Thanks. Awesome.
7: All right.
5: Oh, nice.
6: All right, brother. You have a good one.
5: Thank you.
6: Take care. Bye-bye.
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Jackson's concert, The Last Call at Nissan, and you want to like say hi at 737-9500, I would love to know where you're coming in from. 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
0: 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O-P-E-N. 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
15: A Better Life with Dr. Sanjay Gupta.
16: A colleague of mine went to a meeting of the primetime seniors the other week. There are programs like this all over the country for people in their 60s, 70s, 80s, and beyond to stay active. It's not just something to keep older folks busy. It helps to keep their bodies in shape and their brains sharp. Showing up with a good attitude is a must, and research shows that having the right mindset actually does lead to better physical aging. So if you need some suggestions to boost your positivity, experts we talked to recommended focusing on goals, which can boost your confidence. Practice gratitude, they said. One of the seniors my colleague met told her that just waking up in the morning is, quote, better than the alternative. That's true. Focus on the things you can control. Diet and exercise. And very importantly, surround yourself with positive people, because that can be contagious. I'm Dr. Sanjay Gupta, helping you live a better life.
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27: Hello, Langley in the studio with us. 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We got cats and dogs and the whole thing. You get your dogs from the pound?
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28: 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I played a lot of I'm not kidding you. I'd crawl up to the top of our barn and put my headphones on and have my little CD player strapped to my pants, whatever I was wearing.
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29: Where's Ella? Oh, she's out singing to the cows again.
27: There she is.
28: 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It's like, go outside and don't come back in until we say, you know.
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30: I'm WSMV4 First Alert meteorologist Stefano DiPietro. Warm again today, but not all that humid this afternoon. Mixing intervals of clouds and sunshine. We top off in the mid-80s. Tonight, we're down near 70. Tomorrow's a little bit warmer, a little bit more humid. Upper 80s near 90 with more sunshine through the afternoon.
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1: I'm WSMV4 First Alert meteorologist Stefano DiPietro. Warm again today, but not all that humid this afternoon. Mixing intervals of clouds and sunshine. We top off in the mid-80s. Tonight, we're down near 70. Tomorrow's a little bit warmer, a little bit more humid. Upper 80s near 90 with more sunshine through the afternoon.
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19: For more than a decade, the Environmental Working Group has put out a list of the so-called Dirty Dozen. These are the non-organic produce contaminated with the highest levels of pesticides. Well, this year, spinach topped the list, followed by kale, collard, mustard greens, strawberries, grapes, nectarines, peaches, cherries, apples, blackberries, pears, potatoes, and blueberries. Now, all these fruits and vegetables are part of a healthy diet, so no one is saying you shouldn't eat them. Point is, though, you could consider buying these items organic if and when you can, and then taking extra care when you wash them. The FDA recommends rinsing all fruits and vegetables, even the ones that are organic, under running water that is slightly warmer than room temperature. Don't use soap, bleach, or any fancy produce washes.

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8: All right, hold on. 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All right, and calibrating. All right, we're good. Everything's good. Everything functions.
7: Nice.
8: I don't know, just go with it, man.
9: Bubba literally just pressed the button. Said, okay, yeah, we're good. All right, come on back. Yeah, you're good. Come on. Yeah, you're good. Yeah, keep going.
10: Okay, looks like everything is where it needs to be.
9: Yeah.
10: On the count of three, give me the tone one more time. One, two, three.
9: 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Yes. All right, sir. Thank you.
7: 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Awesome.
9: All right.
7: Oh, nice.
8: All right, brother. You have a good one.
7: Thank you.
8: Take care. Bye-bye.
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16: For decades, the prevailing wisdom for someone who's had a heart attack has been to put them on beta blockers for the rest of their life. But new research suggests that might not be necessary, and that the benefits of these medications probably taper off after a year or two. On the whole, and for the average person, beta blockers are very safe and very effective. But, as with any medication, they can come with a cost. A financial one, and also potential side effects. We're talking about things like fatigue, dizziness, dry mouth, dry eyes. I want to be clear when I say that you absolutely should talk to your doctor before starting or stopping any medication. Point is, if you're years out from a heart attack and you're in otherwise good health, you might want to ask your doctor about discontinuing beta blockers. You'll want to, of course, keep up a healthy lifestyle, diet, exercise, and sleep. I'm Dr. Sanjay Gupta, helping you live a better life.
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0: Post Malone at Nissan Stadium. It's going to be a big show, the Big Ass Stadium Tour. And you know what? It's on a Tuesday night in Nashville, so that means there could be all sorts of surprises on stage.
1: Like maybe Morgan Wallen. 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Maybe Jelly Roll or something.
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1: We now have an overturned vehicle on I-440 eastbound near mile marker 6. The right three lanes are blocked there, and the right shoulder also blocked, and traffic is backed up for a considerable distance. Again, that's I-440 eastbound near mile marker 6, an overturned vehicle. 65 southbound, the off-ramp to Wedgewood is partially blocked due to a crash. And in Hermitage, Lebanon Pike, east of Chute Lane, an accident. I'm Jay Harper.
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12: 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Mm-hmm. Oh. 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
15: You know, summer is a great time to re-examine how much time your kids are spending on social media, along with what they are seeing and who they are engaging with. Ask them how the posts in their feed make them feel. These apps are built to be addictive, so kids, all of us in fact, will keep coming back for more, even when we are made to feel worse. It's bizarre. You might need to help your son or daughter reset their algorithm by unfollowing certain accounts and following or interacting with more positive ones. They might need suggestions of other healthier things to do, or to see you leading the way by example and putting your own phone away. In the run-up to bedtime, everyone's phone should go away, no questions asked. And if you need some help, sort of, I guess, resetting expectations, try engaging parents of your kids' friends for a more coordinated effort. I'm Dr. Sanjay Gupta, helping you live a better life.
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0: Well, you know, we have that code here in Nashville, in Middle Tennessee. When we see a star, we just leave them alone, right? Mind your business. Is there a star in your family? That might be a hard one to do.
1: Well, my 14-year-old says Tucker Wentmore.
0: Ah, there it is. Well, the word on the street is you better get out to the Juliet. Yeah, he even goes to the Kroger with his shirt off.